Well, there we heard the two-artist double play. We finished it off there with Unbreak My Heart and He Wasn't Man Enough by Tony Braxton. And we also heard two from Warren Zevon. We heard Johnny Strikes Up the Band from 1976 and that beautiful song, Carmelita. You're tuned to 89.1 Triple B FM. Let's go straight into rolling through the decades to finish off the first hour.

Well, there we heard the final bracket of the day. We finished it off with a brand new artist for me, and that was Dawson coming out of Perth and Maybe Someday. Before that, we heard Save the Best for Last, and that was from 1992. And that was by Vanessa Williams. We also heard the Hindley Street Country Club. What a great cover band they are. And Nothing's Going to Stop Us Now. And we started things off there with The Cars from 1979. Their huge hit, which was called Let the Good Times Roll. Thank you for letting me be a part of your morning. I look forward to being with you in the second and third hour of Relive the Memories. You're reliving the memories with Boomer Roy on 89.1 Triple B FM.

0: Well, there we heard the opening bracket of the second hour. We finished it off there with Steam from 1969. Na, na, na. Hey, kiss him goodbye. And we also heard Mink DeVille and You Just Keep Holding On. What about Manfred Mann from 1964? Don't ask me what I say. And Dion also from the 1961. And that was Mr. Majestic. And we started off there with Smokehouse and Mr. So-and-so. You're tuned to 89.1 Triple B FM. Up next, we've got the mixed bag.
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6: Hey, g'day. You're with Boomer Roy here on Triple B FM. And he's bringing out another mixed bag. Do you remember when we all went and bought a mixed bag of lollies down the local? Well, here's Roy's version of mixed bag. Music from anywhere and everywhere.

0: did it much. 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Well, married 30 years, in the end, you get it right. I don't mean to sound complacent, but we do it more and more. Yes, we clamber into bed and fall asleep, and then... we snore. What did you think I meant? So, sometimes we snore in unison. Sometimes we snore alone. I'm a soprano snorer, and he's a baritone. It never gets monotonous, each night a different sort. Some finish with a gargle. Others finish with a snort. Well, I only snore a bit, but once I couldn't snore at all. I suppose when I get going, you could hear me down the hall. But my husband is remarkable. His snoring is so loud that beneath our bedroom window, he's attracting quite a crowd. It's true, he is phenomenal. And some nights when he snores, me glass of water travels right across the chest of drawers. And if he adds a flourish, like a splutter, shout, or cough, I've seen the glass of water jump a mile and topple off. I could dance across the bedroom wearing just a feather boa. He would still lie flat upon his back and snore like Krakatoa. So let's hear it for the snorers now, wherever they may dwell. Just lie back and enjoy. Good night. Sweet dreams, my friends. Sleep well.
1: Well, there we heard the mixed bag. We finished it off there with a bit of comedy by Pan, Ayres and Snore. What about we heard a track off the AMRAP chart? That's Justine Altachi from 2026 and Daughters and Sons. What about Willie Alberti from 1960 and Marina? And Seaman Dan came in with Running Around. And we started off there with the Boogie Woogie Bugle Boy by Bette Midler from 1973. Up next, we got the Crooner's Corner.
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Well, there we heard the Crooner's Corner. We finished it off there with Tony Bennett and Michael Bublé getting together. Don't Get Around Much Anymore. What about Connie Francis came in before that with Breaking In a Brand New Broken Heart. And we started off there with I'm So Lonesome I Could Cry. That was by BJ Thomas from 1966. Here's a song that's been new to my playlist. It's called I Would Say Yes to You by Nash Blackwood.

It's time to go rolling through the decades here on Relive the Memories with Boomer Roy, your host here on Triple B FM 89.1.

Well, there we heard the final bracket of the second hour. We finished it off there with Ray Peterson from 1959, The Wonder of You. Joey McIntyre came in before that from 1999 and stayed the same. Peter Wolf from 1987, Come As You Are. And John Lennon kicked it off there from 1972, New York City. Well, that's just about the second hour done. I look forward to being with you for the third hour of Relive the Memories.

0: Well, there we heard the opening bracket of the third hour. We finished it off there with the Allman Brothers Band and the Midnight Rider. Bruno Mars came in before that from 2012, Locked Out of Heaven. Loving Spoonful, the Nashville Cats. And we started off there with Stevie Wonder from 1965, Uptight. Up next, we've got the feature album. And today's feature album is Only the Strong Survive, which came out in November of 2022. And it's a cover album. So we'll hear three tracks off that album.
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2: 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It's located just outside of Williamstown.

0: 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Well, have we got a show for you? 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The glory days, the past triumphs and bitter defeats, the controversial moments and the everyday. We'll rewind the clock to discuss the local and iconic sporting times. 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

0: Well, in that bracket, we explored the chart from the 16th of May 1964. We finished it off there with Terry Stafford, Suspicion. What about the Serendipity Singers and the Crooked Little Man? The Four Seasons with Dawn, Tommy Rowe with Carol, and Bern Elliott with New Orleans. You're tuned to 89.1 Triple B FM. Up next, we're going to go rolling through the decades to finish off the program.
1: These days, people are spending an average of 20 years in retirement, so it's a very important part of your life. Evidence shows that if you begin retirement as healthy as possible, you're more likely to stay that way. So take the time to think about the type of retirement you want. Make a definite plan for life after finishing work. Stay connected with a social group outside of your work friends. This will help when you're no longer employed. Build some new activities into your life that you can continue when you retire, such as gardening or volunteering. A little bit of planning now can make your retirement years as happy, healthy, and fulfilling as possible. Funded by the

Well, there we heard the final bracket of the day. We finished it off there with Buddy Holly from 1958. You're So Square, I Don't Care. What about Marlowe from 1972 and Suave Seto? And we also heard Celine Dion from 2002, A New Day Has Come. And we started off there with Tone Lock from 1989 and Funky Cold Medina. Well, that's me done for the day. Thank you for letting me.

0: Paul, bloody hell.
1: Oh, get that, would you, Deirdre?
2: That, Mum.
3: Now, whose tea time is it? Now, Vincent, Tessa, Valerie, Janine, Martha, Andrew, Thomas, Walter, Pat, Linda, Michael, Evadne, Alice, Dominic and Sasha, it's your bedtime. Aww. Now, don't argue. Laura, Alfred, Nigel, Annie, Simon and...
4: Wait. Amanda... I've got something to tell the whole family.
3: Oh, quick, go and get the others in, Gordon.
5: The mill's closed. There's no more work. We're destitute. Come in, my little loves.
4: I've got no option but to sell you all for scientific experiments. No, no, that's the way it is, my loves. Blame the Catholic Church for not letting me wear one of those little rubber things. Oh, they've done some wonderful things in their time.
5: They've preserved the might and majesty, even mystery of the Church of Rome.
4: And the sanctity of the sacraments, the indivisible oneness of the Trinity.
5: But if they'd let me wear one of those little rubber things on the end of my cock, we wouldn't be in the mess we are now.
6: Couldn't Mummy have won some sort of pessary?
4: Not if we're going to remain members of the fastest growing religion in the world, my boy.
7: He's right.
4: You see, we believe... Well, let me put it like this.
8: There are Jews in the world. There are Buddhists.

0: So you see my problem, little ones. I can't keep you all here any longer.
1: Speak up!
0: I can't keep you all here any longer. God has blessed us so much, I can't afford to feed you anymore.
2: Can you have your balls cut off?
0: Oh, it's not as simple as that, Nigel. God knows all. He'd see through such a cheap trick. What we do to ourselves, we do to him.
3: You could have had them pulled off in an accident.
0: No, children, I know you're trying to help, but believe me, my mind's made up. I've given this long and careful thought. And it has to be medical experiments for the lot of you.

0: Yes, a great artist in his own right. Yeah, wow, that was really, really good. Yeah, I wonder how many times I've got all the lyrics imprinted in my memory from, my God, untold years ago. Yeah, Donovan Catch the Wind. To sing to you, Josie, Donna, Donna, Donna, The War Drags On, Gold Watch Blues. Yes, that's a great one. Universal Soldier. And before that, we had the the Gael from the Best of Celtic Music. And before that, Monty Python. A complete version of Every Sperm is Sacred. Ah, well, there you go. We're back again with Dave digging deeper, or digging deeper with Dave or something. On 89.1 Triple B FM. And we have to, yes, I think we've got Brossa Village. Yes, very important that we find more sponsors to keep this incredible radio station running.
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0: Yeah, big shout out to Jasmine, who's hurling towards the Barossa Valley, listening to Triple B FM. But be careful, remember that police warning. That was Stir It Up from Bob Marley of Wailers, of course. Get Up, Stand Up, Three Little Birds, No Woman, No Cry, which is one of the very, very best, and Is This Love. Before that, we had a whole section of Donovan. Yeah. And coming up, we've got Amma Jamal and Arshi Shep for Simon. But let's see now. We've got to do some station stings. So what we got? 20.
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0: And yes, we have weather. 5 degrees overnight, 15 max today. So actually, finally we got to winter. Thank goodness. Mount Lompty ranges for Friday, partly cloudy, medium chance of showers, winds west 15 to 25 kilometres an hour, becoming light in the late afternoon, chance of rain, 30% chance of rain of less than a millimetre. Let me see, for Saturdays is 7 degrees, 16, I think that is. No rain. Saturday, 7th of June, 5 degrees again, 17. Monday, 8th of June, 7 degrees, 16, I think, no rain. It goes right down to, what's this? Next Friday, 12th of June, 9 degrees, 16, with 90% chance of 10 to 20. So we may finally get some there. So that's that. That's the weather, and you've had it.

And it was Archie Shep, Sophisticated Lady, and preceded by Ahmad Jamal, The Awakening. And another one for Simon is Flamin' Groovies with Slow Death and Shake Some Action from Paris in 2022.

0: That was Flamin' Groovy's Slow Death for Simon. Ooh, what do we have here?
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3: 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Seriously, guess you have to see it to believe it. 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

0: 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And now we have...
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1: Shout out to Rob, Deb and Ian at the Goller Community Garden. Yeah, it's the depth of winter, isn't it? And I hope everybody gets healthy. right, two of my really old loves, Incredible String Band and Moody Blues. And we start off with This Moment from the Incredible String Band. And did you know they were at Woodstock? Oh.

The incredible string band, Kuya Daddy there. October song and This Moment. Hi, I'm David McKinnon, host of the Triple B podcast, The Worm. 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
1: 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We're quite happy with our progressions in single sales. It's called Never Comes the Day.

album before that one. That was In Search of the Lost Chord, and this is one of the main tracks from that album, written by Ray. It's called Legend of a Mind.

That was the Moody Blues in Paris with Knights in White Satin. Are You Sitting Comfortably from 1970? And Never Comes a Day from 1970. Yeah, they are just so wonderful.

That was REM with These Days and Swan Swan H. And yeah, aren't they great? Right. Just before we go to community announcements, another one from the incredible string band. Yes, it's my all-time favorite from them, Painting Box.

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Gee, I hadn't heard that one for years. The Word Unknown by the Moody Blues. And I must know it off by heart, but I can't remember when I listened to it. Right, for Pam and Ken, hopefully you're listening now. Oh, we'll do Vince Jones and Paul Grabowski first.

Oh, I should have left that one for the end of the show. The Parting Glass by Vince Jones and Paul Grabowski. Right. Thanks, everyone who's communicated with me in this lonely studio. My goodness, I get a chance to listen to some great music out of very nice speakers. What more could I want, eh? Ah, gratitude is the key. So, we'll go out with Tom Waits and I'll see you next week. Oh, got an operation straight after next week. That should be fun. Tom Waits, Looking for the Heart of Saturday Night. And so on and so on. Listening now.

0: Yeah, well, by then, Roy hasn't appeared yet. There's Tom Waits down in the hole, drunk on the moon, downtown, come up to the house and looking for the heart of Saturday night. We'll go out with Reality Is for People Who Can't Face Drugs. Like me. Boring.
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3: He is a mixture of Satchmo Armstrong and Humphrey Bogart.
1: Ladies and gentlemen, please welcome Tom Waits.
3: How are you, Tom?
4: Oh, I'm better than nothing.
3: Yeah?
5: Where do you hail from professionally? Is it the Big Apple, as they call New York, I think, or is it Hollywood? Yeah.
4: I live at Bedlam and Squalor.
6: You classify yourself as a poet or as a singer. Which one do you like to be classified as?
4: I'm a Methodist.
3: How does a guy with a voice like that decide to be a singer and succeed?
4: Well, it was a choice between entertainment and a career in air conditioning and refrigeration.
6: Do you ever live in a car in L.A.?
4: Well, for a brief time, I think everybody's lived in a car.
7: It's kind of strange to have a guy sitting here with a bottle in front of him.
4: Well, I'd rather have a bottle in front of me than a frontal lobotomy.
8: In your high school, about the strongest drug that you'll find used there is pimple cream.
4: I've always maintained that Reality Is for People Who Can't Face Drugs.
3: There you go.
4: Well, you got people working for you and everything.
3: That's right. It's all of it. It never fails, Tom. I get, you know, you can ask for anything you want on this show, and we'll have someone go out and get it for you.
4: Christ.
9: What was writing with Keith Richards like?
10: Well, you know, you always finish something. You might finish the bottle. You might not finish the song.
6: What were your parents like, Tom?
4: My father was an exhaust manifold, and my mother was a tree. Do I worry about achievement?
3: Yeah.
4: No, I worry about a lot of things, but I don't worry about achievement.
3: No.
4: I worry primarily about whether there are nightclubs in heaven.
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14: 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La la la la la la la la la la la la la la la la la la la la la la la la la la la la la la la la la la la la la la la la la la la la la la la la la la la la la la la la la la la la la la la la la la la 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

0: What are you fighting for? What are you fighting for? I'm fighting for airtime here on Triple B. Actually, I'm not fighting for airtime. I'm just cruising here. Welcome to Radical Radio with Radical Roy. How are you going out there in radio land, boys and girls, and whatever you choose to identify yourself as? Hope you've had a good week. And excuse me while I clear my throat. I'm creeling my throat. welcome to Radical Radio. The time is 15:34 p.m., which is about 34 minutes past three on analog time. And the temperature in Nyiyutpa is 11.9 degrees. Maximum today of 15, minimum tonight of 5. And let's see, tomorrow, Saturday, 16 and 7, foggy and then sunny. So we've got some sun tomorrow. It's been a bit of a wild and woolly week, a couple of days there. Ha ha, a couple of days, beautiful. Mostly sunny on Sunday, 17 and 3, and Monday, mostly sunny. That's the King's birthday, 16 and 7. So that's your weather for the next couple of days. Not too bad, just got to wear a jumper and a beanie if you need one. You were just listening to Broken English, Working Class Hero, and The Witch's Song, all by Marianne Faithfull. And before that, The Strolling Bones with three tracks, Sympathy for the Devil, It's Only Rock and Roll But I Like It, and one for you, Mr. Sauce, The Girl with the Far Away Eyes. I hope you're enjoying the show already, because I already is. And all you scoundrels out there in radio land already listening. Why you no rissin'? You are rissin'. Gaveline, how are you been, Gaveline? The crew out at Wasley's Heights are probably well on the way to being off their dial. Handy Andy, how are you, mate? Always good to hear from you. The plague doctor at Port Pirie is checking his air conditioning. And Sneaky Pete at Kanmantoo. How do you do from Kanmantoo? Good to hear from you, mate. And we are organising a luncheon soon, so I will keep you posted with a heap of other former colleagues. All right. Coming up today, we've got some ZZ Top from the album Tres Hombres, which is three hombres. Tres means three in Mexican, I guess. A little bit from Fandango, some Dr. John. Deep Purple Made in Japan in its entirety. That's a bit later. But just for now, because it's winter, I thought I'd play some Johnny Winter because, hey, it's winter time. This is all my own fault. Live from, I think it's from Woodstock. On or off your dial. Enjoy. Oh, and Mr. Rat is here too. He's just sitting in the studio and saying, I'm very cutting indeed. Very cutting indeed, Mr. Rat.
1: Thank you. To slow things down, get a little funky and do some blues for you right now.

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Yeah, I do.

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spin round in that Texas town. 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They got a lot of nice girls.

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But I got news for him. They don't call me the Texas homewrecker and heartbreaker for nothing.

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And I called my mama, I said, Mama, it's your boy. And I'm way down here in New Orleans, Louisiana. And she said, that's all right, boy. 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She did. Long about that time, I heard my papa Lee told my mama. 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

0: Well, yeah, Boogie Chillin', how you going out there? That was quite a nice blast through the airwaves. A bit of pornography for the ears, some oral pleasure, as you may. Here on Triple B Radical Radio with Radical Roy, the time is 20 past four. And shout out to Scotty at Stores there in Gawler. Thanks for the suggestion, mate. And yeah, that certainly cleaned out the eardrums a bit. Don't mind a bit of ZZ Top, and I know many others did. So thanks for that, Scott. And I'll see you on Monday. No, Tuesday. You make me happy. Backdoor Love Affair, Mellow Down Easy. And what was the other one there? Yeah. That's a medley. Backdoor Love Affair Part 2. Okay, no worries. LaGrange and Jesus Just Left Chicago, Just Got Paid Today, and Tush. Looking for some Tush. No, I'm past all that bullshit now. I just like cruising along. And so from the albums Tres Hombres and the live album Fandango. And before that, some Johnny Winter, because it is wintertime. Rock and Roll Hoochie Coo, I Love Everybody, because I do, and It's My Fault. Johnny Winter recorded live at Woodstock here on Triple B. Well, the time, I just gave you the time, not doing that again. Couple of shout-outs there to Hutchie. He's got his beats booming out there in Blanchetown. Brother Eric, living the dream. Howdy, mate. Always good to hear from you. Ralph at Port Pirie. He's got it turned up to number 11. Are you at the Fed today, mate, or just sitting at home? What are you up to, mate? Got to catch up and take a trip to the Hells Anglers there. Oh, I reckon pretty soon, actually. Next few weeks, I reckon I'll be up that way again. And anyway, moving on. We got Deep Purple coming up, Made in Japan, the full album, so that'll take up a bit of time. And after that, who knows what. But while I'm doing that and getting that organised, let's have some Disposable Heroes of Hypocrisy, which with Television, The Drug of a Nation. And isn't it just that?
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0: Here's a song. Things in it. Here's things in it. Here's a song which is also from the last album. Tells the story of how we recorded it and what went wrong when we did it. Happened in Switzerland. The song's thing called Smoke on the...
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0: Oh, how's that, kids? Smoke on the Water by Deep Purple. You're listening to Deep Purple, made in Japan, recorded in 1972 in the cities of Osaka and Tokyo in Japan, of course. And Smoke on the Water is a song based on true events that happened at the Montreux Casino in Montreux. And it's quite an interesting story, but I'm not going to get into it now. But just Google it and you'll understand why, or you'll work out why they wrote the song Smoke on the Water. It's quite funny, actually. And before that, A Child in Time, which is a song written about child victims of war, bearing in mind all these guys from Deep Purple all were born in the 40s during wartime England, as were many from the people that you listen to on this show, like the Rolling Stones, John Mayall, a few others. Did you know that John Mayall was a Korean War veteran? Anyway, so that's what Child in Time's all about, and Highway Star, which is the first song I ever played on my Radical Radio show over, or almost, I should say, 22 years ago. But anyway, there's a bit of trivia for you. Shout out to Mark the Shark in Kapunda. How's life in the shed, mate? Hope you're doing well. And Dion, who is apparently really enjoying the show when he does the Fark Yeah, as in Claude the Crow, Fark Yeah, message. He's having a good time. Anyway, let's have some a drum solo now. This is from Made in Japan, The Mule, Ian Pace on the drums.
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0: Langmar Winery is the confluence of Barossa history and premium winemaking. The property, established in 1842, is the home of what is believed to be the world's oldest surviving Shiraz vineyard. With its gorgeous grounds and collection of original buildings, Langmar Winery is a must-visit destination. The Linder family and its loyal family of grape growers are united in their pursuit of wines which offer a pure expression of the parishes which make up the Barossa. 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

we having fun yet out there? All you pinheads? What a great comic, Zippy. Zippy the Pinhead was a underground comic. I used to have copies of it years ago, but he's just fire trucking crazy. you got to know the joke. Anyway, the time is 17:32, which is 32 minutes past 5 in the afternoon, and this is Radical Radio with Radical Roy. How's things out there? I just want to give a shout out to Granny. Are you having fun yet under your new secured digs? All good, mate. See you in a little bit. All right. Deep Purple, Made in Japan. Great album. You were just listening to Lazy, which is where I'm getting to personally in my life. A Strange Kind of Woman, and there are many. And The Mule, great drum solo by Ian Paice. Of course, having had the pleasure to see Deep Purple a couple of times in Adelaide with Hutchie. Great shows, weren't they, mate? They didn't miss a beat, did they? And I think we'll have a bit of time, so I'm going to play some just some studio stuff from Deep Purple. And a couple of tracks from Rainbow, Richie Blackmore's Rainbow, who I also had the pleasure of seeing with Brother Eric. What year was that, mate? 1976? With Cozzy Powell on the drums and Ronnie James Dio on vocals. And, yeah, what a show. What a great first live concert to see ever as a high school kid. All right. Let's keep going, shall we? While I still have my track of thought. This is the last track from the album. It's a double album. And it takes up a whole side. It goes for, 20 minutes. But come on, let's go space trucking. See you in about 20. On or off your dial.

0: They just don't make them like that anymore, do they? Deep Purple, made in Japan, recorded in 1972. One of the great live albums, and I might play it again next year, but it seems like everyone's enjoying the show out there from the feedback I'm getting. But no, it's been great. And here in the studio, I've got some really nice Tannoy speakers, and I can just turn it up to number 11. So I'm just rocking the house here. The time is 5 minutes to six. This is Radical Radio with Radical Roy. How are you going out there? The temperature in Newry at the moment is, quick update, 11.3 degrees. Hang on, let me just refresh that. Yep, it's 11.3 degrees, and it's cold out there because I went out there for a cup of tea, and I had to have my beanie on. But it is winter time, isn't it? All right, coming up in a minute, after some sponsorship announcements, etc., some more Deep Purple, just some studio stuff. There's one live one there, but you'll hear it in a minute. And then we'll move on to some Rainbow, Ritchie Blackmore's Rainbow. 1976 is when I saw them. Thank you, Eric. And for you Zippy the Pinhead fans out there, I hope you're having fun. All right. So we'll just play some sponsorship stuff and community get my mucking words fuddled. Community announcements. And we'll just move on, shall we? You're on or off your dial.
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for all you speed kings and queens out there. Deep Purple with Speed King. That was a single from back in the day, and they did very well out of it. They're still doing very well out of it. Before that, Stormbringer, Black Knight, and a woman from Tokyo, or from Deep Purple, mostly studio stuff. But we're not done yet. We're going to move on to Ritchie Blackmore's Rainbow. Got a few tracks from them and him. And then I'll just pad out the rest of the show with whatever to conclude your enjoyment music afternoon / evening, on or off your dial. The time is 20 minutes past 6. Dean will be in with Safe Space at 7 o'clock, so stick around for that. But in the meantime, I'm just going to keep rocking the house with some dirty ass rock and roll. Heavy rock and roll for that matter. So Ritchie Blackmore's Rainbow, three tracks. I'm going to start with the single that came from their first album, which is Man on the Silver Mountain. They only brought out about three albums, I think, two or three albums. And this is the single lifted from the first album, Man on the Silver Mountain, on or off your dial.

radio operational.

0: Oh, yeah. How was that?
1: Ritchie Blackmore's Rainbow from the album Rainbow Rising. Great album, of which I have several copies of on vinyl and CD just because I thrashed the shit out of them back in the day. And I can't believe I was only 14 years old when I saw those guys at the Festival Theatre. I've still got my ticket. My goodness. Anyway, Stargazer, Light in the Black and Man on the Silver Mountain. And that sort of concludes our Ritchie Blackmore / Deep Purple Made in Japan segment for the show. I've got one more track to go before I finish off tonight. And I've had a great night. Shout out to Dangerous Don out at Desperateville Stockport and Sister Angela who tuned in late. But, hey, it doesn't matter. It's the show's always here and it's not compulsory, but always love to hear from you. One more track. Dean will be in with Safe Space, although no sign yet, but we'll see what happens. And anyway, one more track to go, and I'm going to let you down gently tonight with a bit of Rory Gallagher. And this is a song written by Huddy Ledbetter, a.k.a. Leadbelly. And the original is a great version on 12-string, but I think Rory does it just as good. And Granny, we saw this live, and so did you, Eric, when you were really pissed off your face in Melbourne, flying across the bridge there. On or off your dial. See you next week with something else.
2: 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We've recorded this fairly recently. Hope you like this version of a Leadbelly song called Out on the Western Plain. Thank you.

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0: 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Trouble with that awful background noise. Nodding and smiling when you have no idea what's going on? Don't let...
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0: All right, you're listening to Safe Space. Sorry about that. I accidentally hit the wrong button, but that's okay. We know now. I've been waiting for that to happen, actually, because the button I was meant to hit is like just below the one I actually did hit. It's also smaller. So you're listening to Safe Space. I'm your host, Dean, and we would like to say thank you to Roy for the handover. If you haven't listened to his show, I highly recommend listening to it. It's a really good show. So today, I think we're doing something a little bit similar. We'll jump into some songs I have lined up to kind of get you into the feel. It's a little bit similar to last week's, plus a bit of fun and nothing like too serious. So we'll see how we go. I've got some, let's say, some different songs in here. Some you might know, some you might not know, some might be new. I have one I've been meaning to play because of a good friend of mine. And he'll have a good laugh with it, but that's a little later on, I think. But for now, we are starting the night off with 5 Seconds of Summer with Teeth. 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
1: Okay, you're back with me on Safe Space. So what are we looking at today? I'm playing around a bit more, so I'm thinking I'm getting a bit more comfortable with how things are running. I also have worked out some segment openers, so we'll see how they go as well, but kind of working things out. So today, as per usual, we'll still be looking at our LGBT of the day, our safe space chat, our spotlight, and our news. And then, of course, we now have facts at the end of the show, because why not? We love a good fact. So our LGBT of the day is fluid, just as like a general. So nothing super specific. We will talk about the different kinds of fluid in the LGBT community and all that. Our safe space chat is it's about labels and just kind of how we understand ourselves and how society understands them. We have covered a little bit of labels in the past. This one's a bit more in depth. And then for our what is the next one? Our spotlight for the week. We have kind of an American artist this week, something a bit different. But they've been on my radar a little bit, so I kind of want to see what people think and maybe boost them a little bit, because I think that they have a lot of potential. And then we have our news and our facts. So now you also know kind of what you're getting into for the night. We're going to... actually, I should probably say what the songs were. So we just had 5 Seconds of Summer with Teeth, Fall Out Boy with Dance Dance, and Finger 11 with Paralyzer. And now we're going to head into some Mika with Grace Kelly. 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

it's hard to say that I'd rather stay awake when I'm asleep, because my dreams are bursting at the seams.

You're back on Triple BFM with Dean Safe Space. This is your LGBT of the day. So that was my little LGBT of the day opener. So the songs we just had included Mika with Grace Kelly, Our City with Fireflies, Plain White Tees with Hey There Delilah, and Rick Springfield with Jessie's Girl. So our LGBT of the day, as I had mentioned, we're talking about fluidity. Now, there are a few different types of fluidity that you might come across in the LGBT community. This is kind of just like an overhaul of the concept of fluidity in general. So as a disclaimer, I'm not a medical professional, nor am I a practitioner. This is based on my own knowledge and experience as well as my own research that I have done. If you would like to find out more, I definitely encourage you to research it yourself and look up and see what you can find. Maybe you might find something different to me, but that's completely okay too. And you might also gain a different understanding based on your own experiences and what you found yourself. So, fluid. What is fluid? Fluid in a queer space can be a range of things. A general idea of fluid is the concept of a person's identity, attraction, or expression can change over time. So being fluid doesn't mean someone is confused or undecided. It doesn't mean that their experience is static. So it's not just one line, it is fluid. It switches, it flows, it changes. So some of the fluid examples that you might hear, they can include things like gender fluid is probably one of the more common terms. You might also hear sexually fluid, romantically fluid, and some other people may just identify as being fluid. So with all that in mind, fluid is not necessarily just one off. It can be a range of different things. So fluidity can also look very different from person to person. So you might have someone who might have changes within like a day-to-day basis. They might be week-to-week. They might be month-to-month or even like yearly. Everyone is going to be different on how they approach it. So one of my most, probably one of my better analogies would be, say you've got a gender fluid person. They might say, like, today they're feeling very feminine, so they might be more feminine, and then the next day they might have like a very masculine day, and they might be like, oh yeah, I feel very masculine today. That is the kind of concept of fluidity. But they can also have like those in-between phases where they might be non-binary and they might just kind of do what they want to do.

someone who is agender, and I think I did touch on it a little bit last week, but agender is where you don't associate with any specific gender. You're just you. And I don't know the complete difference between agender and non-binary. That's something I do need to look into. So there is, but I do know that there is a difference. What that difference is, I cannot tell you off the top of my head, unfortunately, but it is different than someone who is fluid. So, as humans, we often think of identity as something permanent and unchanging, such as you're straight, you're gay, that's who you are, you're stuck in this box. But there are actually many different aspects throughout everyday life that people might be fluid in without even realizing. So some of these ideas where fluidity can take place are, number one, your interests. One day you might wake up and you'll be like, I have a really good interest in this specific topic. And then the next day you might be like, yeah, I'm kind of a bit more interested in this other topic today. That is a type of fluidity that might be a bit more common on day-to-day lives and just in everyday life. Some other things that might be a bit fluid are like careers. You might change jobs over periods of time. That's still a fluidity. You might change industries altogether. That is also a form of fluidity where you're not sticking to one thing, but you're choosing something else and you're kind of switching interests again. So another thing that can be fluid is friendships can also be very fluid. So you might have a friend that's like really close and then you might drift and then you might get back together. And that's probably a bit more of a longer term overview. Your beliefs can also be very fluid, whether you question your beliefs or you have very firm beliefs, or you might be interested in other beliefs. That's up to you. And then your goals can also evolve and become fluid over time as well. So you might have your short-term goals, and they might eventuate into long-term goals. And then they can also shift to slightly different goals, and then they can kind of evolve from there. So fluidity is very much an evolutionary kind of thing in a lot of day-to-day life, but this is more specified to gender, sex, and all that. It's not about it's not about putting people in boxes. It's about understanding that not everyone fits into a specific box. And I suppose in saying that, in my own opinion, saying someone's fluid is still putting them in a box, coincidentally, because you're still labeling it. But that label might fit them better than saying that they're trans, non-binary, agender, all that kind of stuff. Fluidity just might be a better match to them. So you don't have to believe by the labels you or other people give yourself. It just helps people identify and kind of explore and learn and maybe connect with people who have had similar life paths for where they're at in life. So it's just a nice kind of way to make connections in a way. So someone may be gender fluid, but they still might be working it out, and that's okay. And other people might still be working it out and don't want a label. That's also plenty okay. So just a question for everyone to think about tonight, or like for however long. What aspects in your life do you think are the most fluid? So for me, I think my most fluid aspect in my life, I would say it would definitely have to be my own gender aspects, but also my studies and career opportunities that I have had have been very fluid. I have a range of different certificates that don't correlate whatsoever. So I suppose that's probably one of my bigger ones. And again, if anything we talk about tonight or even now and you don't know what to do and it's affected you in some way, I will always mention reaching out to QLife, which is an LGBT-specific helpline in Australia here. So the QLife line is 1-800-184-527. They are available from 3 p.m. to 9 p.m. daily. They also have a web chat through their website, QLife. 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

That's for 24-hour life. That is also not as specific as Q Life, but they're still there to help. Or if you are in immediate danger, distress, or anything under the umbrella and you need help right here, right now, please don't hesitate to call 000. They are there to help. They are there. They know how to handle the stuff. They are trained to help where they can. We are also all humans, no matter how we identify, and not everyone fits in a box. So, again, that was our fluidity. Next, I think, is a safe space chat, which is also on labels, and that's a bit more in depth on than what we have dealt with before. Okay. With that, let's move in to our next song. When I find it, this is Akon with Smack That. 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

0: You're back on Triple B FM. This is Safe Space with Dean. That was a lovely Safe Space chat intro that I've been working on a little bit. So we just had Akon with Smack That, Tyler Cruz with Break Your Heart, Sean Kingston with Beautiful Girls, and then Venga Boys with Boom Boom Boom Boom. Okay, moving on, we have a Safe Space chat. I mentioned that we're talking about labels. Now, we have had a bit of a discussion about labels before. So today is going to be a bit more in-depth and a bit more involved and slightly different than what we've seen before, and probably a bit more of a real-world look at why labels are important and where you might come across them in the real-life scenarios. So today we're kind of like looking at do labels help us understand ourselves, or do they put us in boxes? So a bit of an interesting question. So in terms of that, looking at labels as a whole, they're technically everywhere. So they can be the LGBT identities. They can also be seen in neurodivergency. You often have them in like your careers, religions, political beliefs, hobbies and interests. Some people might find them helpful because they provide language for experience. They help people feel less alone. They create community and connection. They can also help people understand themselves better. For example, if you're trying to discover yourself in the LGBT realm, you might say a label is like you're bisexual, you're asexual, you're gay, straight. Those are labels. You could also use labels as like saying you're autistic, ADHD. Some people call themselves neurodivergent as a general consensus. So things like that. So it's about finding a community of people with similar experiences in their life. But also that there's the point of realizing there are other people who do feel the same way. They might not have a label for themselves yet, or they might still be learning, or they might just not want to have a label in general. So some people don't like labels, which is fine. You don't have to like labels, but they're everywhere. So some of the reasons why they may include things like they might feel restrictive, they might feel pressured. Not necessarily any single given label fits them. So they might not know where to look. Their identity may change over time. So labels can be a useful tool, but they don't have to define a person. So it's okay to use labels. It's okay to change labels. It's okay to also use multiple different labels. And it's also very much okay to not use any labels. So for myself, I'm trans. I am still discovering a lot about myself in my own way. I'm also ADHD and also dyslexic, so neurodivergent, I suppose. And I suppose I lean more towards like the demisexual and aspectrum a little bit. So all those are different labels, but they're also true towards me and my own lived experience. And also a doctor has told me about the ADHD, so that is a given. That's not a choice, that one. It has helped. So some questions for you guys out there that are listening, if you're interested in these questions, just to ponder and think a little bit. Have labels helped you understand yourself? Have you felt pressured to choose a label? Do labels create community, division, or both? Is it okay not to have a label? Have you ever outgrown a label that once felt right? And what's one label you identify with that has had a positive impact on your life? So if I was to go through these questions, I would be like, okay. So labels have helped me understand myself to different degrees and different aspects of my life. When I was younger, I did feel a little pressure to kind of pick a label. But that goes back to high school years, which is coming up to 10 years, I've been told, apparently. And I was just, wow. Do labels create community division or both? I think, for me, it depends on the community you're a part of. And I think it depends on where you've been born and raised. And I think it depends on how open you are to other communities. So the very stereotypical argument of you often hear a lot of religious groups don't necessarily get along too well with the LGBT community and vice versa. So in that sense, it depends on who you're interacting with and where you're kind of situated. Now, being in the Barossa Valley with a very religious group, I personally haven't had too much experience with highly religious people being so negative in a way. I mean, there's been some run-ins, but nothing too severe yet, thankfully. But again, it's in the community, it's still out there, people know, it's around, and that's what I'm trying to help with this radio show and a few other things that I've been working on, is to break down that stigma and help people maybe learn a bit about themselves, but also learn about other people that they might know or have seen around the area. So I know a lot of people that are LGBT in the Barossa Valley. Other people might not realize that. I know some business owners that also identify as LGBT, but they don't necessarily advertise it because it might hemorrhage their business for whatever reason. So there are a range of reasons why people don't tell certain people unless it is clear that they're a safe person to be around. What else? Is it okay to not have labels? Of course it is. Of course it's okay to not have labels. Depending on what labels you're looking at, I think it depends on where you can have labels. Because obviously if you're in the employment industry, you're going to have a label of job title. You're going to have a job title. You're going to have like a name tag. So there are some aspects where labels are unavoidable. But if you're looking at the LGBT aspect and just like yourself, of course it's okay to not have a necessary label. They might not suit you. They might not be your thing. It is absolutely okay to not have labels. Again, this is my own opinion. You might have a different opinion. You might say, yeah, it's very important to have labels because that's how you identify and that's how you find connection, or what have you. You might have your own reason for it. Have you outgrown a label that once felt right? Kind of, in a way, I suppose. I used to, years and years and years ago, when I was a wee little tot back in, well, I was only born in the late 1900s, so back in the 2000s-ish, well, not even that, the 2010s, I suppose, more, when I was first discovering, I would go through labels like there was no tomorrow, all the different genders and everything, because I was trying to find myself. And I think at one point I was saying that I was just, I think it was non-binary queer, and then it was like, maybe I'm just a tomboy, and then it was like, maybe I'm gay, maybe I'm straight. It was a lot of discovery, so I did go through a few different labels back in the day. So yeah, I have definitely gone through a few labels myself. And what's one label you identify with that has had a positive impact on your life? So as one of the examples, ADHD is apparently a label. I mean, to some degree, if you're a self-diagnosed ADHD neurodivergent, sure. I kind of went by, I had some kind of neurodivergency within myself. So that's when I kind of went to seek out a formal diagnosis. So to a degree, that self-diagnosis did assist with gaining that formal diagnosis. So it can help in that sense. And since having that diagnosis, I've been on medication to help, and I've been in therapy, and I've been doing all this stuff to try and fix my, well, you can't fix the brain. It's different. It's just how it works. So all this stuff to try and help the brain cooperate and work within the normal world. So it has helped to certain degrees. So closing thoughts. Labels should be something we choose for ourselves. We shouldn't be forced into them, of course. No one should force you into a label, but also you don't necessarily have to choose a label. And whether you love labels, hate labels, or sit somewhere in the middle, your experience is still valid. You are who you are. You cannot change that necessarily. Okay, I am looking at the time, and I need to play our community calendar. That's exciting. I wonder what's been going on. I did see that just before. All right, let's listen to our community calendar, and then I'll play some music, starting with Xander Holway with Daddy Cop, because our police officers out there need some love. So first up, community calendar, and then some more music.
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time for your artist spotlight. So we just listened to Xander Holway with Daddy Cop, because who doesn't love some of your local cops? They are amazing. We had Troy with Unlucky Lady, Train with 50 Ways to Say Goodbye, and Talking Heads with Psycho Killer. I had a bit of a roll going on there, so I thought I'd have a bit of fun with that little batch there. I'm not planning anything, I promise. So we're now on to our queer spotlight. So tonight's spotlight is Fletcher. Full name is Carl Elise Fletcher, born in New Jersey in the USA. They are an openly queer person and has become one of the most viable lesbian artists in modern pop. Much of her music openly discusses queer relationships without changing pronouns or hiding gender of partners. Her debut album of Girl of My Dreams was a breakthrough and explores heartbreak, self-discovery, and identity. Her debut album was listed in the top 20 of the US album charts. Her single Undrunk became her breakthrough hit and was certified platinum in the USA. She has amassed billions of streams across platforms, building an international fan base, and has been nominated for Push Performance of the Year category at the MTV Music Video Awards, has featured on many different artists to watch lists, and has won a GLAAD, that is a GLAAD Media Award, for Outstanding Music Artist. She has also received an iHeartRadio nomination and was included in Forbes 20 Under 20 list in 2022. Some similar sounds that you might like include Chapel Roan, Troy Sivan, and Hazley. So with that, let's jump into some Fletcher. Where have I put them? Somewhere in here. I hope I put them in here. I'm pretty sure I did. Let's try and find... Oh my goodness. I know I put them in here, but where is the next question? Okay, I cannot see it, but I know it's in here somewhere. Oh my goodness. All right. So they have won plenty of awards, which is amazing. And I know that they are American, not so much Australian, but that is okay. For some reason, I do not have any of her songs in my list. That is odd. I was pretty sure I put them in there. I will fluff for a little bit until I find out what I've done with these songs, because I know I have them somewhere. They just don't happen to be in here right now. So where I've put them, I honestly don't know. But lucky for me, I have all my music with me because I keep it on a hard drive. So I have found it all. All right, let's try that again. So sorry about that. For some reason, it wasn't in my batch of songs to play for tonight. So I found them, which is all good. So we're starting off with Fletcher with Girl of My Dreams. This is Triple BFM.

Now we're on to our news and what else? Good stories. So we just had Fletcher with Girl of My Dreams, Becky So Hot, Bitter and Heirs of Us, some of her more popular songs that have won some awards. Now we're on to our good news and whatnots, and we'll also do the weather as well. So Europe will require all mobile phones to be sold with replaceable and longer-lasting batteries starting in 2027. That'll be great. I remember having the all the old phones that were like the bricks, and you could take off the back and take out the battery and then replace the battery, where with all these new touch screen phones, you can't just take off the back and take out the battery like it's a TV remote. Back in my day when I was

0: Zhang Wei actually could replace the batteries without having to basically demolish the whole phone. And there were like these little battery packs and whatnot. Good old times. I used to have an old Nokia brick that we kind of shared through the whole family anyway. So everyone got the brick. It was a good phone. It lasted years. What else have we got? Ethiopia has launched a campaign to plant 700 million trees in one day as part of an ambitious initiative to plant 50 billion trees. That is huge. I mean, that would be great for the environment. We should have some form of initiative like that in Australia. I think that would be great. But most of Australia is unfortunately desert. So we get what we get and we do with what we can. A Polish streamer has set a world record by raising more than $58 million. I assume that's US dollars. I assume the article was translated into US dollars. To help children with cancer. So he has raised $58 million to go to a cancer foundation over in Poland. What an amazing opportunity that is to be able to have that kind of platform to be able to help other people. What have we got? In Makoko, Nigeria, a floating school has been built to allow children to receive an education despite constant flooding. That is incredible. I always wonder about those kind of areas that are very disaster prone or very prone to these kinds of issues, how they kind of work around it or get around it. And I think this is a really good initiative, and I hope other areas that are prone to similar issues can implement it. And when I was looking at the article, it had like a couple images of the actual school, and it was one of those wooden little huts. It was tall. It was a huge building, but it was just like on this raft. And I thought it was amazing that you could do something so complex with such simple tools and equipment. It's incredible what you can do, especially when you go and do those volunteering, where you go volunteering in other countries to build schools and build things and help people. I think it's incredible what people can do. What else have I got? New York Fashion Week has banned the use of real fur on its runways. That is incredible. I think that's amazing. I think that's also them trying to become a bit more environmentally aware as well. In Germany, a circus has replaced its animals with 3D holograms, creating spectacular performances without cruelty. And from what I saw, some of the holograms that they were using looked absolutely incredible. You wouldn't even think, like, just the way that they've gone about it is amazing. If you get a chance, I highly recommend looking at it, because some of the things that they've come up with is just stunning. What are we doing? Weather.
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0: Okay. Looking over the weather, it's apparently 10.8 degrees right now. Feels like it's 7.6, so chilly. Not too bad considering the weather we have been having. I have tomorrow with a top of 16 with a low of 7. It's also meant to be foggy with then sunny. So if you're up in the early hours, make sure you've got your high beams on, or at least your beams on, and be aware of the conditions. Looking at the rest of the week, we also have a little bit of rain by the looks of it, and towards the end of the week we've got a bit more rain. Not that we haven't had enough rain, apparently. So again, tomorrow is a top of 16 and a low of 7. Sunday is a top of 17 and a low of 5. So a bit of a chilly weekend, but I know there's a few events going on, so should be good enough weather for that, considering it's minimal chance of rain. And then looking into the week, we have Monday as a top of 16 with a low of 7. Tuesday is a top of 19 with a low of 7. Wednesday is a top of 18 with a low of 12. Thursday's a top of 17 with a low of 7. And next Friday is a top of 16 with a low of 8. So towards the end of the week, it's from Thursday and Friday, it's looking to be 70% chance of rain. So make sure you don't put away your wet weather gear just yet. There's still more to come, supposedly. Okay, what are we jumping into next? Now, let's go into... I have two songs I'm playing back to back. Just to be a bit of a pain, because I wanted to see if I can... I don't know, I was feeling a bit funny this week and trying to play around a little bit more and trick people with some of the music. So if I can find this song right here. All right. This is Vanilla Ice with Ice Ice Baby.

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1: You're back with Safe Space. We're coming to the end of our show tonight. So we just had Ice Ice Baby with Vanilla Ice. Queen and David Bowie with Under Pressure, because why not put them back to back? And Lil Wayne, Wiz Khalifa and Imagine Dragons with Sucker for Pain. So I don't have a interesting for our outro, so an outro sting, I suppose, or a fact for the day. So our facts for the day include the first computer bug was an actual moth stuck in the computer system. The Oxford University is older than the Aztec Empire, and a bolt of lightning is about 5 times hotter than the surface of the moon. And the moon is slowly drifting away from the Earth about the same speed as your fingernails grow. Spooky. Okay, so thank you for listening to Safe Space here on Triple B FM. I've been your host, Dean, and I hope I helped you learn something today. If not, I hope I've encouraged you to think and ponder a bit more. So what am I doing? Don't forget to tune in tomorrow morning for Big Breakfast with Butcher for some Aussie rock, pop and country, peppered with local information and stuff you can do over the weekend. I have seen there's a few things happening over the weekend, so stay tuned and you might hear something that you might want to enjoy. Thank you for listening again. I'll see you next week, Barossa. Don't forget to look after each other and take care, because we're all human. I will leave you with, I think, 2 more songs, because I'll go way over time, so I don't want to go over 2 times. So let's go with We No Speak Americano by DCUP and The Macarena by Los Del Rio. I'll see you next week. Take care and have fun and look after each other, Barossa. I've been Dean and this has been Safe Space.

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Sally Mae, Sally Mae. 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Sally Mae, Sally Mae, Sally Mae. 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
1: On the behalf of Luigi Antonio Giuseppe Parazzi and the Silver Tops and the boys in of the band, we'd like to thank you for coming along. Now we'd like to thank all our friends for coming and for Jiver, who kept us in Ooboobly Dooblies. And so, we're going to have a break.

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Oh, 5 seconds of summer. Opening up breakfast, the Big Barossa Breakfast with Butcher on this Saturday, the 6th of June. How the year is, we're almost halfway through, aren't we? It's 4 minutes past seven, and right now it is 10.4 degrees. It feels like a very, very chilly six, and we're looking for a top of 16 in the valley today. Hey, I've got a great program lined up for you. I have it every Saturday morning, all Aussie music. We got some oldies, and we got a lot of newbies as well as local information. So stay tuned to that. The weather, full weather coming up around about 8 o'clock this morning. But let's keep the music going. Here's Jessica Myboy, and she is Underwater.

Oh, Jessica Malboy and Underwater, 7 past 7 on the Big Barossa Breakfast. Isn't it great how inclusiveness is being sort of integrated into our society? Far cry from the United States, isn't it? Well, you know, this week on Tuesday and Wednesday, the 2026 South Australian Inclusive Championship for Golf, a standalone golf event, is being held at the Sandy Creek Golf Club. That's on Tuesday and Wednesday. It was previously linked with the South Australian Amateur, and it's now open to amateurs and professional golfers with a physical, sensory or intellectual disability. Isn't that really great? Well, that's on Tuesday and Wednesday during the week, and the weather looks pretty good those days too. So best of luck to all of the participants at the Sandy Creek Golf Club on Tuesday and Wednesday. Well, more music triple play coming up for you now. Ben Renner. Have you heard of Ben Renner? He is a DJ and producer from Western Australia, and he's got a great track here for you called Crave You.

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1: Oh, a bit of hard rock there for you early this morning at 20 past seven. The Hoodoo Gurus and they're hung out to dry. Good morning if you just joined us. You are tuned to the Big Barossa Breakfast on Triple BFM 89.1 or streaming live through our website triplebfm.com or through the Community Radio Plus app. Now, winter is with us, isn't it? It's very, very chilly. Currently, it feels like 8.7 degrees. It's actually 10.5. Who cares about the points? It is freezing and people are doing it tough this winter. And Lutheran Care is trying to help people, especially in the Barossa, who are in need with this year's winter appeal, which is now underway. Thereafter, warm items such as scarves, beanies and blankets. And you can take them to the Tanunda office, which is in Murray Street, Tanunda. And the other thing they need is food. So if you have any food or you're down the supermarket, why not get some extra cans or some pasta or stuff that doesn't go off, doesn't have an urgent time thing, not fresh food, canned food and that sort of thing, which they can put into packs. Now, apparently, Lutheran Care has seen a 10% increase in demand for its services in the Barossa region this year alone. So people are really, really doing it tough. I mean, they're turning off the heaters because of the cost and because they can't afford to eat. That is very, very, very sad. And you can help out by supporting Lutheran Care. And you can deliver your food items or your beanies or your blankets, warm items, scarves to Lutheran Care, which is at 109 to 111 Murray Street in Tanunda. You'll find them in Murray Street, the main drag in Tanunda. Why not do that? 22 minutes past seven. Here's an oldie for you. Their very, very first hit, Shepherd and Geronimo.

0: Sarah Blasco and Only One, and before that, Shepherd. And a great beat for them, wasn't it? Geronimo. It is 7:30 on Triple B FM.
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0: Yes, please do. It is 27 minutes to 8 o'clock. Full weather coming up for the coming week at 8 o'clock, or around about 8 o'clock. But in the meantime, let's keep the music going. A triple play for you right now. Kate Sobrano, Steve Kilby and Sean Sennett. Head this one up with On Love.

0: Oh, a bit of twee there for you. Rosalie Chilvers was her name, and Tiny T-Shirts. She sounded a bit like Tay-Tay, didn't she? Taylor Swift with Tiny T-Shirts. And before that, a bit of country twang for you. Keith Urban and Straight Lines. Yes, talking about T-shirts, there was a guy, 2 weeks ago now, who broke the Guinness World Record by donning 32 T-shirts in 1 minute. Apparently he's already had records for T-shirts. He put on 10 T-shirts in 30 seconds. He got a record for that. Then he tried the one for 1 minute. And he actually put on 35 T-shirts. But he was disqualified. The last three were disqualified because they didn't cover his waist. He reckons it was because the material was so thick that the T-shirts wouldn't go down to his waist. But he still got the record. 32 T-shirts in 1 minute. So that's one every 2 seconds. That is quite some feat, isn't it?
1: I know it's hard to accept that 2 in 3 deaths on country roads are country people. But look at the faces in the photos in this bar. Just count the people who have died. The friends, the teammates, brothers. Then think, this is the same in every bloody photo, in every club room, in every country town. Can't ignore it. 2 in 3 deaths on country roads are country people.
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0: Yes, and particularly this long weekend, a lot of traffic on the road as I was driving into the studio early this morning. Everybody making an early getaway for the long weekend. Of course, it is the long weekend. The King's birthday, would you believe? Well, it's not actually the King's birthday. We all celebrate the King's birthday. But please take care on the roads, won't you? Speeding, obey the road rules, and definitely no drink driving. You know, the police in France have put out a warning about drunks on the road. In a province of, I think I pronounced this right, Saône-et-Loire. Yeah, the gendarmerie have put out a video to social media explaining what happens with drunks on the road. And they're not talking about drivers, they're talking about deer. Deer, yeah. Apparently the deer are getting inebriated after eating buds and fermented fruits and decaying plants, and they're getting high and they're staggering all over the road. So that's happening in France. But here it's people, and we've got to be so careful about that. Okay, let's keep the music going. Here's Spacey Jane. Spacey Jane is a band from, I think it's from, they're from Western Australia. Yes, they are. And it's a band called, a track called Do You Really Love Her? A lot of love on the program this morning, isn't it?

country ballad for you there. Mossy, Ian Moss, and Rivers Run Dry. They're not running dry right now, are they? With all the rain we've had over the past week, I've got the full weather coming up for you around 8 o'clock, and there isn't much rain coming. You're probably saying, oh, thank God for that. Well, stay tuned and I'll give you the full weather then. And of course, before Ian Moss was Spacey Jane, Do You Really Love Her? It is 4 minutes to 8 o'clock on Triple BFM. Now, something for you this week to put in your diary, well, you shouldn't, you should get onto it right away, is the Faith Dance Showcase. Which is the dancers from Faith Lutheran College, and they're appearing at the Barossa Arts Centre this coming Thursday at 7 o'clock. And it should be really good. It's lots of different types of music, hip-hop and snappy jazz numbers, and well, they've got a big showcase for you. It's great to see the dancers from Faith Lutheran College. You can do that at the Barossa Arts Centre at 7 o'clock this coming Thursday. Well, here's Lucy Burke. You may not have heard of Lucy Burke. She's got a beautiful, beautiful voice. And she has a track here called Little Old Me. Right after that, we are going to have the weather.

0: Oh, well, there you go. What did you think of her? Lucy Burke from Sydney. She's a pop singer, but also a jazz singer, mainly a jazz singer, and little old me. It is 8 o'clock on Triple B FM, and right after this message from a very valued sponsor, Julie Toth, we're going to have the weather for you.
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0: Oh, didn't we have some rain over the past week? Well, I can tell you it's all easing over the week ahead. Today, we are looking for a top of 16 with a little bit of a miserable drizzle, up to 1 millimetre of rain, currently 10.7 degrees. It's been stuck on 10 since I've been here in the studio all morning. So it's going to take a while to get up to 16 degrees today. Tomorrow, well, I've got to also tell you, today, well, slight chance of a shower. Yeah, as I say, pesky rain, becoming less likely in the afternoon and evening. Light winds becoming northwesterly, 15 to 20 kilometres an hour in the morning. There wasn't much wind out there this morning, but still, it could get up a little bit later on this morning, and then becoming light in the early afternoon. So the afternoon should be good. The rain will disappear, and we're looking at around about 16 degrees today. Tomorrow, tonight, 5 degrees, very chilly 5 degrees overnight. You know, winter's here, and 17, no rain on Sunday. Monday, for the King's birthday holiday for the long weekend, 7 to 16, again, no rain. Should be a great weekend for the long weekend, shouldn't it? Tuesday, 7 to 19, again, no rain. Wednesday, 12 to 18. Thursday, 7 to 17. And a little bit of drizzle on both Wednesday and Thursday, up to 1 millimetre of rain. And on Friday, well, the rain could be back. It could be back again. It may be back again. It's a little bit far out to predict, isn't it? A minimum of 8 on Thursday night, Friday morning, and a maximum of 17 next Friday. So not too bad. You know, what do we expect? It is winter, but at least we have a little bit of relief from some of the rain. At least I can walk the dog without having to look at the radar and say, oh, I've got 10 minutes to get out. So there we go. Here's a country duo, Zach and George, and they've got a track here called Red Wine and Roses, just for you at 4 minutes past 8 on Triple B FM.

Yeah, pretty good, weren't they? Zach and George, Red Wine and Roses at 7 minutes past eight on Triple BFM. And just a reminder that Everything Wine, the wine show, is on this morning with David, Virginia and Ben between 11 and 12. So stay tuned for that. Here's a guy that, from Adelaide. I've never heard of him before, but I found him. And he's got a great track here called he generally does the backing singing for the session singing for a lot of other artists, but he's decided to go out by himself, and he has produced a track here called What You Doin'. Yeah, it's all one word, What You Doin', very ungrammatical, but we can excuse that, even though he's not a country singer. His name is Billy Chance, and What You Doin' at 8 minutes past eight.

like the little dog call at the end. I think it was a dog call. Felicity Urquhart and Josh Cunningham and Joy Roller, a really uplifting one. Before that, Emma Donovan and Take Me to the River, a very, very old track, 50 years old. It's more than 50 years old. Remember, it was originally sung in the early 70s by Al Green. And then, of course, Talking Heads made it very popular too. And she's got a local twist to that too. A great First Nations singer for us. And, of course, also a member of the Black Arm Band. And cousin to Casey Donovan. Great voice, Emma Donovan. And we headed up, it seems like ages ago now, Billy Chance, who is an Adelaide singer with What You Doin', which was pretty good. I think he's got a good future. That was his first track that he's done solo. It is 19 minutes past 8 o'clock. Here's Shannon Knoll, Man I Can Trust.

Well, man, I can trust Shannon Knoll. 22 minutes past 8 o'clock on Triple B FM. Good morning if you just joined us. You are almost at the end of the Big Barossa Breakfast with Butcher. Hey, I've got something for you to put in your diary. It's about 2 weeks away now, but it is a great fun night out at Mount Pleasant, and it is the Top of the Torrens Theatre Group's upcoming production. They call it They Came from Mars and landed outside Farndale Avenue Church Hall in time for the Towns Women's Guild's coffee morning. It sounds like a drama, doesn't it? I don't know. Anyway, it's worth going to. We need a bit of lightening up, don't we? We're after budgets and what's happening overseas, and particularly in the United States and the Middle East and Ukraine. Yeah, it's worth... Well, that's at the Mount Pleasant Soldiers Memorial Hall from June the 19th to June the 21st. Tickets are selling hot, so go and get them now. Just search for... Top of the Torrens Theatre Group on online, you know, Facebook, and go and get your tickets for that now, because, well, you may miss out. And a great drama, I'm sure. It's going to be a load of fun. 24 minutes past 8 o'clock on Triple B FM. Hey, I've got three great Aussie artists for you right now. In Excess, Kylie Minogue and John Stevens.

0: Oh, Kylie Minogue and Diamonds before that, In Excess, Need You Tonight. 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
0: Yes, did you hear that? 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It is 8:30 and I've got half an hour to go. Here's John Stevens. I promised you John Stevens, released late last year amidst much fanfare, a track called Shimmer from his album called Shimmer.

Oh, John Stevens, another song about diamonds after Kylie Minogue's Diamonds. Shimmer on Triple B FM, 25 minutes to 9 o'clock. Time to have a look at fuel prices around the Barossa. Now, there's quite some very... They've actually come down a bit from last week. But there is still quite some variance. If we look at unleaded 91, and I am looking at the RAA app, which is real-time fuel prices, in Nuri, in Angaston, in Tanunda, a litre of unleaded 91 is $1.64. $1.68 in Kapunda. Well, they're a little bit further out, aren't they, I suppose. In Lindock, $2.05. $2.05. That's a 41 cent a litre difference from the cheapest fuel available in the Barossa region. So there you go. So if you want to fill up at Lindock, be my guest. 41 cents a litre. Well, you can stick that, I think. Diesel, that has also come down quite a bit. It's stabilised too. In Nuriuptwa, it ranges from $1.98 to $2.01 a litre. In Angaston, $2.14 a litre, $2.05 in Kapunda and Tanunda, and in Lindock, $2.36. So at Lindock, they take the record, don't they? 38 cents a litre dearer than what you can get elsewhere, the cheapest in the valley. 38 cents a litre. It pays to shop around. Get the RAA app. Because it's a long weekend, there are some servos that are going to take advantage and try and profiteer. Well, there's going to be apparently 200 inspections have been organised by the state government of metro and regional petrol stations and service stations, and they are going to be policing this. Now, apparently, they need to post any fuel increases or price changes within 30 minutes of it happening, and that's where the RAA gets their information from. It's a central database, and if they don't post it within 30 minutes, they can be fined up to $500, or that's immediate fines, or penalties up to $10,000 if it goes before the court. And just a final thing, the RAA reckon that if you shop around and you use the real-time fuel pricing, you could save $117 a year. That's on average fuel consumption and the average motorist. Well, based on the price differential, 41 cents a litre difference for unleaded 91 and 38 cents a litre for diesel in the valley, I think you could easily attain that. So go on. Download the RAA app. You don't have to be a member. It's free of charge, and it'll give you the real time, and it's a no-brainer. Yeah. Here's Greg Gould with Kate D'Arogo, Adam Noviato, and Queen Kong. Noviello, Adam Noviello. Yes, I couldn't quite see his name sitting there. Greg Gould, anyway. It's a great track. It's called No More. How

Oh, Nagair, a lovely lady from Papua New Guinea who has settled in Sydney and made Australia her home, and a track called Broken Wings. What a beautiful voice she's got. It's 8:45 on Triple BFM, and, you know, there's no footy on this weekend because it's a long weekend. It's the King's birthday. Well, it's not really, but we're all taking a holiday. You know, in the UK, they don't have a holiday on the King's birthday. It's only in the provinces. Yes, the colonials celebrate the King's birthday. It's not even the real King's birthday. It's sometime in October, I think, that he was born. But anyway, we're going to make the most of it, and the weather looks as if it's going to be pretty good too. After a bit of drizzle today, it's going to be fine tomorrow and fine on Monday. But no footy. They all have the weekend off. But I tell you what, if you want to support the footy, go along to the trivia night at Angaston Football Club next Friday, the 12th of June. Yeah, the Stars of Barossa trivia night is being held. The kitchen and bar will be open from 6 o'clock and all the fun starts at 7 o'clock. There's plenty of laughs, prizes, banter all evening. The night's proceeds, by the way, are going towards Spoke to a Bloke. So it's in a good cause. So come along and help fund this worthy organisation. You can make bookings through trybooking.com or through the Facebook page, Stars of Barossa. There you go. So support your footy team. And then it's back on next Saturday. Not today, but next Saturday. Well, it is 17 minutes to 9 o'clock. And 17 minutes? No, it's not even 17 minutes. It's 13 minutes to 9 o'clock. What am I saying? I've only got 13 minutes to go on breakfast. Here's Vance Joy and Fascination in the Dark.

0: another year.
1: Oh, Bachelor Girl and Blinder. Before that, Amy Shark and Babe. Yes, it's time for me to go. It is almost 3 minutes to 9 o'clock. Richard and Emma are going to be here entertaining you right the way through until 11 o'clock with Sporting Memories Australia. And then we're getting something, a little bit of feedback coming through here, aren't we? I can hear. Anyway, it's coming up between 9 and 11. The Wine Show with David, Virginia, Ben between 11 and 12. And also InfoTrack with Tony Murphy from 12 until 4 o'clock. So stay tuned to Triple BFM right the way through. Enjoy your long weekend. Please stay safe and keep smiling and take care on those roads, won't you? And keep tuned to Triple BFM. Here's South Summit to take us out to Sporting Memories Australia.

0: morning tried to stop us. Glory losses, highs and lows, the greatest moments, here we go us.
1: Sporting
0: the stole of legendary stories, big and small, ever and

0: We are back.
1: It's 901. Where's Richard?
0: Are you there, Emma? I can hear you. Just a minute. I got to turn things on. This is bedlam at
1: there
0: its
1: he
0: best.
1: Is.
0: This is bedlam at its best.
1: Oh, yeah. What's going on? I was about to text you.
0: Yeah, I said I was around. You're not in the studio.
1: Oh, no, you are online. Oh, okay, so we're on air. Sorry.
0: Yeah. You know how for almost 5 years now at 9 o'clock on a Saturday morning we're on the radio? Well.
1: Yeah, I looked at the clock. I was like, it's 9:01. I said to Jordan, where's Richard? I was about to text you, be like, hey, I'm online, like, bring me in. And then you popped up, and I thought that we were going to have a quick chat first. But no, we're on air. Okay, excellent.
0: No.
1: Good morning.
0: Good morning. Oh, goodness me.
1: Yeah.
0: If you've just tuned in and trying to figure out what this bedlam is about, you're actually on Zoom with me.
1: Yes, yeah, I'm on Zoom today.
0: Yeah.
1: I felt a little bit unwell yesterday.
0: Yeah.
1: I feel, you know when you can feel like the flu coming on and you just feel cold, just cold to your bones and you just can't warm up. Bit of the sniffles, bit of coughing stuff, and I just went, look, I'm not going to pass it because I know Steve was also sick a few weeks ago.
0: Yeah, he was.
1: And I think a couple of wine show.
0: Yeah, David was off for a couple of weeks. He wasn't very well for a few weeks.
1: That's why. So I'm like, look, I think obviously now this winter just seems like there's something going around, and I feel like every time you turn the news on, there's something that's in the news. So I was like, look, I'll stay away.
0: Thank you.
1: But happy to be on Zoom. Happy to be on Zoom for sure.
0: Yeah, well, that was the fun part because this is the first time we've done it since David's been here. You know, in the past.
1: Oh, of course.
0: In the past, yeah. Before David did his show, and big thank you to David for his show. Great show again this morning.
1: Absolutely.
0: I could come in here, I'd take my time, I'd set up, the computer would be there and everything. And David was doing the show, and I just popped my head in and went, Emma's by Zoom. I'm just going to put my laptop here. I've set it up. And then I wandered into Studio 2 and was chatting with Steve because we've got another script for another radio play. And so we started talking about it, and then there was a rap on the window from David basically saying, you've got a minute left. I've got to run in here. So this morning's been a bit better. The other thing is this morning I've got an interview. I hadn't told you.
1: No.
0: Well, when I got your message that you weren't very well, I went, all right, I'll deal with you with Zoom and I'll deal with this interview. Because today's topic is inclusive golf, because we've got the Inclusive Golf Championships at Sandy Creek.
1: Yeah, okay, cool.
0: Starting on Tuesday.
1: Yes, I remember you saying you were going to try get someone from Inclusive Golf, but evidently I didn't know that you actually did that.
0: Well, did.
1: Well done. There you go. Working behind the scenes.
0: Yeah, well, that only came to fruition yesterday as well.
1: Nice. So I said I was out, and then someone said, yeah, I'm in.
0: Yeah. So around 10 o'clock, I'll phone them because they're over in the person I'm talking with is Christian Hamilton, the head of disability inclusion for Golf Australia.
1: Cool.
0: So I'll be chatting with him both about the championship that's coming up here at Sandy Creek, but also in broader aspects related to inclusion or inclusive golf, if you like.
1: Interesting. I actually that's crazy, actually. I watched a video the other day of Dylan Alcott playing golf.
0: Yeah.
1: And I was like, okay, it's obviously inclusive golf. So, I don't know anything else about it.
0: So what sort of chair was he using?
1: He obviously was in a wheelchair, but it had another wheel at the front.
0: Yep.
1: So it came into like a point.
0: Yep.
1: Wheel at the front, and then obviously he was able to lean over and swing the golf club. I didn't know there were different chairs. I didn't know.
0: Well, there's one. Yeah, there's one that it's – so you know how you get those little golf buggies or the golf caddies you know, people can climb in and doing all this sort of stuff. All right. So what there is particularly for people who have mobility issues, it's sort of like that – it's sort of a cross of that and a wheelchair, but what can happen is it can raise the golfer up so that they're almost upright. So they're not leaning across their chair. They're upright. And yes, okay. Then basically because they're upright, they're doing the golf swing as you normally would.
1: So it's somewhat of like an electric chair.
0: Yeah. Yeah.
1: Right. So
0: electric kind of chair cross buggy.
1: Yeah, yeah. Okay. So it kind of raises them so that they could be in the same position we would be in. Mm. Just swing.
0: Yeah. Yeah. Okay. So they're not reaching across a chair or anything.
1: Interesting.
0: If you like, they're at the front of the chair.
1: Yeah. Okay.
0: So
1: the video I saw of Dylan Alcott, he was just in the driving range.
0: Yep.
1: So maybe that's why he didn't have like the full
0: chair. Yeah. There. Yeah.
1: Yeah. So he was just at a driving range. So his chair was like a standard chair. It sort of came into a point, obviously, for balance, I would sort of suggest leaning forward. And then just obviously he one-handed club.
0: Yep.
1: Obviously whacked the ball.
0: Yeah.
1: Which again is that like, because you don't, in golf, your formation isn't a part of the rules. Like you can hit the golf club however you want, right?
0: Yeah. Well, I mean, you know, what was that movie? you know what I'm talking about, don't you?
1: Yes, with Adam Sandler.
0: That's it. Yeah. I'm not a fan of that. That's it. Yeah. Yeah.
1: Yes.
0: Yeah. The fact is that there's technically there's no particular way that the ball should be struck, right?
1: Yeah.
0: There's some stuff around golf clubs themselves. But your stance and how you approach the ball and all that, you know, I think, and again, I've only seen bits of it because I'm not a fan of Adam Sandler. Doesn't he? Because he was a hockey player or something, wasn't it? Yeah, that was the premise that he was this hockey player that got kicked out, but he decided, and then he runs up and hits the ball. That's what he does?
1: That's the one.
0: So if you've never seen the movie, I've just wrapped it up for you in about 10 seconds, you know. And then it's a standard Adam Sandler movie is that there'll be some sort of love interest in there and he's got to win at the end because there's got to be somebody who doesn't like him. And
1: Yeah,
0: it's not hard to write those scripts.
1: But still hilarious.
0: Yeah, no.
1: It's
0: not
1: funny. Well, like you said, there's this sort of this stuff out there around like the golf club and
0: – yeah.
1: All of that.
0: Yeah.
1: I mean, there's also like best practice stuff for like your positioning and your stance. Like,
0: oh, definitely. I mean, that's,
1: if you want to like,
0: that's the point. That's the point is your grip, how you stand, you know, sort of knees bent, all that sort of stuff. But that's not a rule.
1: Exactly.
0: That's, if you like, that's how to, if you like, efficiently and effectively hit the golf ball. All right. But if you come up with a way to do it that is outside of that, it doesn't matter. Nobody says, you can't do it, which is, again, I think the premise of the Adam Sandler is he runs up and hits the ball. And it's like nobody says you can't do that. Honestly, if you try to do it, you'd probably miss the ball more often than not.
1: It's funny because, you know, like I was saying earlier in the year, I went to the driving range when I was up in Queensland. The first thing they said to us was, no, Happy Gilmore.
0: Yeah, but that's a driving range rule. That's a driving range rule.
1: Literally the first thing they said was, this is how you get yourself sorted. And then we're like, no, Happy Gilmore.
0: Didn't he do another movie recently? Didn't he do a Happy Gilmore 2 or something?
1: Shocking. Yeah, it's shocking. What, but
0: you made a bad movie worse. All right.
1: Oh,
0: I don't know how you can do that, but anyway.
1: But again, that one there, the whole premise is on, like, again, that the way you hit the ball.
0: Yeah, yeah.
1: And, like, the twisting of your body and all of that. Again, it's one of those things.
0: Disability or inclusive golf, because, again, one of the things with golf is it's one of those, if you like, cradle to the grave type sports. You can play it as a young person and a very small person too. You could, you know, there's cut down clubs and all that sort of stuff.
1: Yeah.
0: And you can play it all the way through.
1: We've discussed that numerous times. Like golf is probably one of the only sports that you really can do at a competitive level.
0: Yeah.
1: Lawn
0: bowls or bowls.
1: Indoor darts,
0: bowls,
1: even those sorts of ones.
0: Yeah, darts is another one. There's this range of, and they tend to be very individual sports, if you like.
1: Absolutely.
0: And again, it they're based on, yes, there's some basic rules around the sport, but how you do it can be up to you. So long as you achieve whatever it's meant to achieve. So in golf is a little white ball in a hole. There you go. That's what you got to do. The underlying bit is get the ball in the hole in the least amount of hits to get it in the hole. There you go.
1: However you want to do that, go for gold.
0: Right. And here's some clubs. Now it's up to you which one you choose. If you want to tee off with a putter, good luck to you. If you want to Happy Gilmore.
1: There's going to be someone that's tried that.
0: Look, I mean, I got into golf because my one of my grandmothers, she played par three, and she only had three clubs. She didn't have any wood, so she had two irons and a putter, all right? And she was left-handed, so when she decided she would stop, she just said, they're yours, because there was nobody else in the family that could use these. And until I had these three clubs, I'd never played golf in my life. And where I lived wasn't very far away. There was a par three golf course. So a mate and I used to go down there, and we sort of got the bug, and then sort of went, oh, actually, we should take this a little bit more seriously than just going there. And this is well before Happy Gilmore, by the way. But yeah, we were brilliant. You know, if you'd walked out there and watched the pair of us, it was like, my God, what are they doing? It's like neither of us ever had lessons and still haven't had a lesson.
1: But I love it.
0: Then we started going, oh, maybe there's a way to hit this ball better, because every time we hit it, it went in one direction or went in this other direction. It was never consistent. It's like, but we had fun walking around, you know, hitting
1: the
0: ball.
1: That's amazing.
0: So you sort of can get into golf very easily and very in many ways inexpensively, if you like.
1: I'm going to say it can be cheap.
0: Yeah, yeah.
1: Like if you want it to be, it can. Like you don't need the whole, the yards of golf clubs. You don't need the best bag in the world. You don't even need
0: a bag. I mean, we started with no bag. We were just literally walking around with the clubs in our hand, some tees in our pocket, and a couple of balls in our pockets as well.
1: Yeah, you don't need to wear anything specific.
0: You don't have to wear those silly pants and
1: all the shoes.
0: I never got the shoes with the little cleats in the front or the spikes in the front. It's like, you just rock up in sneakers. Track pants, T-shirt, there you go, problem solved.
1: Exactly. Keep it simple.
0: But that's the point, is that if you think about golf, it's highly inclusive in terms of literally anybody can play.
1: Oh, absolutely.
0: And so when I sort of was doing a little bit of looking around at disability golf itself, I was like, all right, it's part of it is that in some ways you don't necessarily have to have a segregated competition. You know, like we have the Paralympics. In the end, it's getting the little white ball in the hole. And if you're good at it, then you can play at any level. And that's
1: I do wonder if there's anyone on the competitive flat circuits that do have some form
0: crossover?
1: Of disability.
0: Crossover?
1: I do wonder. I mean, it'd be interesting to...
0: I mean, again, you know, part of what some of the work that we've done is that sometimes it can be what's referred to as hidden disability. So it's not a physical. You can't see it.
1: And that's what I mean. I wonder if there's even anyone like... It could be a hearing impairment or like a cognitive. Yep. I do wonder because I don't feel like I've heard of anything.
0: Well, it's not, put it this way, it's not something that's normally discussed
1: and raised. And I do, but then I also go the other side of it is generally if there is someone competing with some form of disability in a mainstream type competition, that it'll be everywhere. So it'd make headlines.
0: Yeah, it probably would.
1: Do you know what it is? But then to do that, that person has to disclose.
0: That's right. That's right.
1: And so that's probably where maybe.
0: And it can be that they're going, well, it's just who I am. It doesn't make any difference. I just go out there and I play.
1: Yeah. And like you said, you don't have to tell anyone.
0: No, that's right.
1: Because the nature of the sport is you don't need to.
0: Yeah, that's right. Yeah. And as I said, because it's not visible. You know, such as, maybe not having a limb or needing a wheelchair or whatever it happens to be.
1: Yeah.
0: Because of that, it's like, does it matter? Yeah. You're just going out and playing golf. Who cares?
1: Yeah.
0: You know? You just you being you sort of thing. So so we'll have a chat with Christian and find out what Golf Australia is doing around this, but also chatting about the competition that's coming up here at Sandy Creek as well.
1: Yeah, nice.
0: Music wise, because you're not going to get to hear all the you're not going to hear the music. Well, you might if I leave the microphone on.
1: Well, that's the thing, and I've tried in the past to have it up on my phone so I can hear it.
0: Yeah, but it's delayed.
1: It is.
0: Yeah.
1: And then I'm like listening to music and you're back and I'm like, oh, okay.
0: And also it's going to be a bit fun. I'm not sure we've done a telephone interview with you on Zoom, so I'm not sure if they're going to be able to hear you as well. So
1: okay.
0: We'll find out today. Nothing like testing the technology here at Triple BFM, I tell you. All right. Music-wise, what do you think I've done?
1: Inclusive.
0: There's not a lot of song. Yeah. Nah. I mean, how many? Yeah, no, I think I've done that before when we've done golf.
1: I was going to say, that's why I'm like, yeah, is it club? It wouldn't be golf.
0: No.
1: Not club.
0: No.
1: Everybody.
0: No. You're close with everybody. Look out, my camera's moving about. Oh, all right. We're on radio. That makes no difference to you, the listener out there. As all of a sudden, my camera on zoom back and zoom forward. I don't know what was going on there. That was weird.
1: It's like,
0: it's the cameraman in this movie that we're shooting. The director said, "Pan out."
1: Zoom did that. That's crazy.
0: Yeah, I've seen it a couple of times when I've been in Zoom meetings. Really? It moves and I'm going, is that me or is that the anyway, it just did it to us. So yours is doing it, so my director is clearly wanting a wider shot, trying to get me all in the picture. Think of everybody. Think of what are some of the other terms?
1: Included.
0: Well, could be a word, but no.
1: Every person, everyone.
0: No, right, I'm going to put you out of mind. I'm close with all. Open. Oh. Open. It's open.
1: Open.
0: It's open. Open to all.
1: Fair enough.
0: Open to all.
1: Yeah, fair enough.
0: Yeah. You know,
1: needed my thesaurus on that one.
0: Yeah. A bit cryptic. Because we do, you know, sport for all. So it's open. It's open. Yeah. It's available. I've gone with open. All right.
1: I think that's going to be my number one question today. Yep. Is there anyone in open master? Competitive tournaments.
0: Interesting.
1: That have some. Yeah, I think that's my number one question of
0: all
1: today.
0: Right, well,
1: I might do a Google.
0: I was going to say, while I'm playing music and you're not in the studio, guess what you can do?
1: I can do some work.
0: I'm going to set you. So this is a tutorial, and you've got you set the student some work to do while you go off and make a coffee.
1: Literally. Another one already.
0: This is like, yeah, you had your first coffee with them, it's like, I need another one. All right, so, all right, I'm going to start with, oh, I don't know what I'm going to start with. I'm just going to push a button to see what happens. Now, it's a band called Banana Gun.
1: Okay, sure.
0: Banana Gun, yep, I know, yep. Gift of the Open Hand. Okay. All right, you're on Triple B FM.

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5: Emma.
4: Yes, we certainly are having a bit of fun here. Just a minute. Frog in throat. Doesn't happen until I get on radio.
5: Of course.
4: Just a minute. You keep everybody entertained.
5: I just re-looked at your screen and you're like super zoomed.
4: Am I? I'm super zoomed.
5: All happening here today.
4: All right. I'm super zoomed. I've made you small up in the corner so I can read other things on the computer now.
5: Fair enough.
4: So that was Lee Griffin with Open Doors. And before that was Banana Gun with Gift of the Open Hand, because the theme is inclusive golf. And so it's open to everybody. That's what we're doing. You've done a little bit of Google searching.
5: Yeah, I have.
4: Mm, yeah. What have you found? What are you doing now? This is what happens when you work from home.
5: Yeah, literally.
4: WFH.
5: Yeah.
4: Not WTF.
5: Yeah, yeah, that.
4: Yeah.
5: Yeah, that.
4: Yeah, what's going on there?
5: I had a look at so obviously you've got your sort of stuff that you've pulled up as well.
4: Yep.
5: I actually closed it down because I figured you just have it.
4: No.
5: Who is it? The number one that person that comes up that has played on the circuit, the same as every other person.
4: PGA tournaments. Yeah.
5: Yeah. Yeah. Is Kip Poppet?
4: Poppet. Yeah. Kip Poppet. Yeah.
5: And he has cerebral palsy.
4: Yeah. CP.
5: So he's one that keeps coming up. Yeah. And then I also had a look in terms of golfers that have...
4: So Kip's from England. He's an English... And he's had over 50 tournament victories in what they call adaptive golf tournaments. But he's also been a whole bunch of other, if you like, tournaments as well. He does that crossover stuff.
5: Yeah, I mean, and then there's heaps of stuff around notable autistic golfers.
4: Yep.
5: As well. Again, only really played in the para tournaments, but Billy Mayfair, a 5-time PGA Tour winner.
4: Yep.
5: Who famously defeated Tiger Woods in a playoff.
4: Yeah.
5: He was diagnosed with autism later in life.
4: Yep, that's right. And, as you said, that's the case, is that, you know, when we were talking about, if you like, what's referred to as hidden disabilities, they're not that you can't see. That there's something different about a person.
5: And
4: I mean,
5: also got
4: look at me. You can't tell that I'm left-handed unless I pick something up.
5: Well, that's it. I mean, there's many things, right?
4: That's right. That's right.
5: Like, you just would know. But actually, a notable mention, Stephen Spud Alderson. They call him Spud.
4: Spud. I was going to say, I hope that's it, not his last name, Stephen Spud. And I was like, all
5: they
4: right.
5: They call him Spud.
4: Spud.
5: But he's an Australian golfer from Wollonga.
4: Oh, all right.
5: Golf club. And so, he made history by becoming the first player with autism to win an event at the Golf for the Disabled Tour.
4: Yep. Yeah. And that's
5: it. It's his autism. He was the first player with autism.
4: Yeah,
5: to win.
4: And that so there's a world ranking of golfers with disability. There's that. They've got their own tours, if you like. And again, it's a bit like the Paralympics as well. Is that it's open for all people with different impairments, but then there's different levels and different types.
5: Correct.
4: But in terms of golf, it doesn't make a difference.
5: I was actually reading with the all-inclusive golf tournament, there is a handicap.
4: Yeah. Yeah, well,
5: you have to still obviously you still have to do the number of holes. You still have to participate in like every single hole. But there is a handicap in terms of because the All Abilities tournament is anyone with a disability. So
4: you've got
5: CP against people with autism and things like that.
4: Yep. People with mobility issues.
5: Yes, correct. So there is some form of handicap.
4: Yeah.
5: There's that wide range
4: but
5: of
4: again,
5: disability.
4: The use of handicaps in golf is not unusual. We have things like, you know, the elite players, they don't necessarily have handicaps in terms of their